0: tells you right there, Agoura Hills, Channel 93, San Diego's number one hit music station. My guy Manny trying to get his hands on these tickets for Disneyland. You're early next hour. That's the designated hour for Disneyland, but it seems like you can't wait.
1: Yeah.
0: You probably got wifey and the kids pressuring you to get these tickets, huh?
1: Yeah.
0: Stay here, bro. Next hour, that's the designated hour. Anytime between 5 p.m. on the dot and 5:59 and 59 seconds when that Disney sounder plays, that's your shot to be caller 93 to win. All right, good luck.
1: Thank you very much.
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0: say?
1: Just spoke with some dude that said, hey, my wife told me to call right now. She sent you up, bro. You got to wait for the Disney sounder to hit before you even call. Why isn't she calling? What's the problem here? It's Channel 93 Somber. My body isn't ready. It's the

While you're waiting for the Disney sounder to hit during this designated hour, remember, you got an opportunity to go see Kehlani in Los Angeles with a friend on iHeartRadio's Dime. 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

0: Channel 93, San Diego's number one hit music station. I appreciate those that are patient and wait for the sounder to hit. Then there's a group of people that decide to call over and over and over and over and over and over and over and over and over and over and over and over and over and over again. But the sounder hasn't even played. What are we doing?
1: Oh, man, I thought that I was calling for a reason.
0: Well, maybe you do have a reason to call, but I mean, come on, what are we doing here? You got to wait for the sounder, and if the sounder doesn't play, then you're just calling. And I'd love to talk to you. I'd love to see how your day's gone. I'd love to see what you're up to, but if you're trying to win these tickets for Disney, right, for the happiest place on earth, you have to wait for the sounder. Then you got to be caller 93 when that sounder hits. Because I'm going to tell you this. There's a little tip, a little trick here. When the sounder hits, I clear the lines. So all those people that are just calling early, we can talk about the weather if you want. But be patient. It's coming up on Channel 93.3 before 6.
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6: 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In the car, at the gym, on the couch, while people are walking their dogs. Who's a good boy? Who's a good boy? You're a good boy, Dad.

You realize with Ryan Gosling being cast as Ghost Rider, do you remember that his wife played in the original? Yeah, Eva Mendes was in the original Ghost Rider. I just remembered that today randomly. Channel 93 right now, Taylor Swift, I knew it. I knew you.

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1: It is the designated hour, but the sounder hasn't played yet. So we have between now and 6. When will it happen? Stay close. It's coming up on Channel 93 any minute.

0: I was crying this morning on the radio. And we had to put an intervention on Frankie that didn't work.
1: No, none of that. 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

0: Channel 93, San Diego's number one hit music station. I know you're excited, right? This is the designated hour for that sounder to hit for Disney to get you out there. But why are we calling? What happened? Why are you on my line?
1: Okay, sorry. I'm in a group chat to call. Sorry about that.
0: No need to be sorry. I'm here to help, ultimately, right? I want to make sure that you're calling at the right time, though. I feel like your group chat is betraying you.
1: They are.
0: Because a group chat is cool if you're going to be in touch with your friends and the whole nine, but, like, if it hasn't played, why are they telling you to call?
1: Yeah, they said they think they heard it. So this time it was a guess.
0: I think it might be time to finally leave that group chat. I think it's toxic.
1: Okay. All right. Sounds good.
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0: The designated hour was last hour, but it played right before the hour ended. 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
1: Oh my gosh, my name is Laura. I don't know what else.
0: Laura. Listen, Laura, listen. Take a deep breath.
1: Okay.
0: Now, Laura, where are you at?
1: I'm at a park.
0: Oh, you're at a park just chilling?
1: No, my kids' soccer practice.
0: Oh, okay. Were you at the park listening on your phone?
1: Yes, I'm being a bad parent, and I was in my car while my kids kicking the ball around.
0: No, let them kick the ball around. They're supervised. You're good, Laura. You're doing your part. Laura, you're taking your kids to Disneyland.
1: Oh, my gosh. Are you serious? Oh, my gosh. Are you serious? Oh, my
0: Laura. I am so serious. I'm Chino with Channel 93. It is my pleasure to get you and the familia to some fun at Disneyland.
1: Oh my goodness. I'm literally going to cry. Oh my God. Thank you so much.
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I got excited. I love Adele. What can I say? Got new vibes. Ariana Grande, Hate That I Made You Love Me. It's Channel 93. Vámonos.

Channel 93, San Diego's number one hit music station. It's finally happened. They're finally back. Your San Diego Padres are home. Taking on the Rockies, top of the first. First pitch just happened. So get out there, Petco Park. Support them, man. Channel 93, Bruno Mars, Risk It All.

0: 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We had to put an intervention on Frankie that didn't work.
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My name is Chino on Channel 93, and you know what makes me happy is getting you hooked up with the happiest place on earth, with Disneyland. And today, getting Laura hooked up while she was watching her kids practice soccer at a park in National City, like to hear her reaction and her saying, I'm about to cry, like to me, that's what it's all about. And that's why I love my job, doing it for you, San Diego, making sure that you get hooked up. I wish I could hook up everyone that calls, but the next designated hour for Disney is mañana, tomorrow morning, with Gina and Frankie, 7 a.m. And throughout the day, we're going to do it all again right here on Channel 93 for your Disneyland tickets, all right? Until then, I'll see you guys mañana, 3 o'clock. Kayla's got you next. 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

93, San Diego's number one hit music station. I don't think anybody is surprised, but Toy Story 5 just became 2026 highest grossing movie, crossing $1 billion worldwide, and I still haven't seen it. Off the soundtrack, Taylor Swift, I Knew It, I Knew You.

Chris Brown and Young Thug on Channel 93.3. Did you see that awkward moment between the girl that got brought up on stage to get serenaded by Usher, but then when she got up there, she acted like she didn't want to be up there? She was acting like disgusted to be around him. Well, she's speaking out now on social media saying that she was hoping she would be going up for Chris Brown. I mean, girl, like, you could have said no.

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So my friend just ended her engagement and she wants to keep the ring. 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So are you obligated to give it back? I mean, they weren't even

Happy Shark Week. It's Channel 93.3. This is my godchild's favorite week ever. He's going to be glued to the TV all week long. But get this, there's this girl that broke the Guinness World Record

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1: 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Yeah. 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

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So we are giving the chance to win Disneyland tickets because this summer at the Disneyland Resort, kids rule. 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How does that sound? 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And you could be on your way to Disneyland.

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I'm Kayla. I have to say congratulations to my girl, Gracie Abrams. She just landed her first number one album with Daughter from Hell. So proud of her. This is Hit the Wall. Oh,

0: Thanks for having us on as you drive home. It's Channel 933, San Diego's number one hit music station. What's up?
1: How's it going? Who's this?
0: This is Kayla.
1: Kayla.
0: Yeah. What's up?
1: Every woman's name starts with a K these days.
0: Did you just call my name basic? Because that's how I took it.

We're paying bills around here, and isn't rent due in like 3 days? First of all, how is it already almost August? Absolutely insane. So if you're not ready for the first of the month and you can use some extra change, we have your chance to win $1,000 starting tomorrow at 6 a.m. with Gina and Frankie on Channel 933.

0: Channel 933. Okay, I want your opinion on this. My friend just ended her engagement, but she wants to keep the ring because it's a really nice ring, but he is asking for it back. So what do you think? Is she obligated to give the ring back?
1: I want that ring back. I've been married before, and if you divorce, you can't ask for the ring back, but if you engage, you're getting that ring back.
0: But is she obligated to give it back?
1: You can't expect a woman to do anything nowadays. I would have to ask for that back.
0: Okay, we want to know what you think. I mean, would you give the ring back? Would you expect it back? 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

0: Morgan on Channel 93, San Diego's number one hit music station. She's going to be taking the stage at our iHeartRadio Music Festival presented by Capital One. September 18th and 19th is going down, okay? I mean, Vegas, that's so much fun. And then you get to see all the biggest artists on the planet from all different genres, like Le Sserafim, BTS, Benson Boone, Cardi B, who else? Lainey Wilson, Snoop Dogg. It's going to be a time. I don't want you to have FOMO, so you should just go ahead and get those tickets at AXS.com.
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0: Song number three on the Top 9 at 9. That was Tame Impala with Jenny with Dracula on Channel 933. Okay, I need to air up my grievances real quick. Please. Okay, because I'm mad. Don't ever cheat on your regulars or the people that you're used to when it comes to your hairdresser, your barber, your massage girl, your nail girl. I went to get my eyebrows done by somebody new, and she waxed my eyebrows, and now I have a burn mark and a scar. Oh my God. Oh my God, but it's all right. You know what? I learned my lesson. So let this just be a reminder. Stick to who you know. All right, we're going to take a quick break. When we come back, we're going to find out the top two songs on the Top 9 at 9.
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of the day, the biggest song in San Diego, goes to the one and only Bruno Mars. Look at him having two songs on the countdown today. 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

Kehlani on Channel 93.3. We have your chance to see her in LA. We're going to fly you out there, hook you up with everything that you need. 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
1: I saw a couple of gentlemen doing a TikTok in Victoria's Secret.
0: Oh, my God. Yeah. How old were they? Like 12?
1: No, they were like my age, 20, like 24 to 26.

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about Miss Ariana Grande. She's going to keep herself a man. All right. It's Channel 933, San Diego's number one hit music station. One of the most requested songs of the day. Hate That I Made You Love Me.

Throwback right there on Channel 93.3. Snoop Dogg is performing at our iHeartRadio Music Festival. He's going to be on the same stage as Benson Boone, Cardi B, BTS, La Seraphim. It's like a melting pot of different genres. You can still

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0: fun talking to them and picking their brain and getting to hear the process of them making a viral hit or a poppin' song. And yeah, so you can check out all those conversations on my socials. But I'm out of here. The new hit list is coming up next. Have a great rest of your night, and I'll talk to you tomorrow.
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2: 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And we all know this girl by now. Hits on hits. But do you know this song? 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
1: Chat, I cannot believe we are 3 days away. I mean, basically 2 days away now from Ariana Grande's new album. 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I seriously can't wait. Let me know what you think the vibes are going to be. I heard it's going to be like a little more sweetener, but I feel like she might have a few where she gets in her R&B bag. I hope. My fingers are crossed. 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

Channel 933. Had to bring you some soul in your life. Teddy Swims, Mr. Know-It-All. I'm Angelina, the new hit list with Bella Kay. I love it.

Channel 933, San Diego's number one hit music station. Malcolm Todd Earrings, who is the brother of Audrey Hepburn. I just have to remind you every single time because I'm mind blown by that little fun fact. It's Angelina.

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Ooh, shout out to this collab right here. I'm Angelina, the new hit list with Martin Garrix, Ed Sheeran. Repeat it.

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0: it up. Loving, I'm living, so we turning up. 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

cannot get over that girl trying to justify herself of treating Usher so rudely when she went on stage with him. 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

0: 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Yeah. Yeah. 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

93.3 San Diego's number one hit music station. Let me tell you, Taylor Swift has some cool friends because there's been nothing leaked about her wedding. All I know is if it was my friends, my stuff would be sold on the internet like yesterday. Channel 93.3.

0: 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You're we right. had to put an intervention on Frankie that didn't work.
1: No, none of that. Yeah. Okay. 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

0: So I was crying this morning on the radio. And we had to put an intervention on Frankie that didn't work.
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0: A lot of free stuff coming your way as you wake up, man. These Disneyland tickets yours all morning long. Details and the exact times to listen coming up. At the end of News That Matters, also tickets to see Noah Kahan and more. Winning does begin in less than 10 minutes. All the details you need at the end of this.
1: So a person in Florida woke up this morning hundreds of millions of dollars richer after winning the $800 million Mega Millions jackpot. Imagine going to sleep and then waking up and you're like, oh my God, is that me? So the person, it was in Florida. It's the largest lottery prize won so far this year and the 10th largest in the game's history. So the $800 million is equivalent to $344.2 million in cash. Damn. Now, two other multi-million dollars were announced in Illinois. Someone won $5 million in New York. Someone won $3
0: million. I'm still mad, but I can't be mad. I just didn't play. Like, oh, man, it wasn't me. Well, idiot. Absolutely. Frankie, you forgot to get your ticket last night.
3: Well, you have a chance tonight.
0: Okay.
3: I forgot my ticket. Did you get your ticket, Angie?
4: We did. We did. Not a winner.
1: Okay, clearly. Well, tonight, the Powerball jackpot is tonight. That is worth $663 million. If you win that, that's about $290 million
0: that's
1: in
0: all?
1: Cash. Jeez, yeah, that's it. That's it. But you better get your ticket today for that. So if you're now, if you want to fix, have you ever sent an email and then like, oh man, I wish I didn't send that, or I need to change something, or daily. I messed up or whatever. Well, now you can get a few extra seconds to fix an email you didn't mean to send if you have Gmail. Okay. There is a feature that's been there, but a lot of people don't know about it, where if you say something you regret, or you know, you just mess up, maybe a typo, you look illiterate, you can take it back. So it's a short delay before your email actually sends, right? So it's default to 5 seconds, but you can bump it up to 30 seconds if you want. So it's still not a lot of time, but if you send that email, you have 30 seconds to take it back, essentially.
0: I like this, because I do feel like sometimes you send those angry emails, like literally 3 or 4 seconds later, like, I probably shouldn't have done that. You know what I'm saying? Like in the moment, like send, and then for instantaneous moments later, it's like, maybe I shouldn't.
1: I don't really have those moments. No. When I send it like that, I mean to.
0: Yeah.
4: I hate when I forget the attachment.
0: Oh, yeah.
1: Because I do mess up on that. I do mess up on that. Like typos. Oh, man. This person thinks I'm an idiot. But to do that, just go to your settings and then go to the gear icon, general tab, and then click on the menu and choose 30 seconds. It's pretty self-explanatory. San Diego lifeguards are warning people about a dangerous rip current going on right now. Due to the warm weather, increasing surf and strong rip currents, they're creating unsafe conditions. Some beaches are seeing more than 100 rescues a day, and this isn't just for the surfers. It's for the people that go out and swim. Mm-hmm. This is also Hurricane Genevieve that hasn't fully reached Southern California, but it's creating these crazy rescues and heavy surf at Wind and Sea. It's very hazardous right now for swimmers and beachgoers. I know that's your favorite beach, Angie.
5: Be smart.
1: But be smart while you're getting pulled out to sea. You're taking more and more water on the head, and you could get panicked, they say, and it turns into a pretty stressful situation.
0: All right.
1: So did you see who went and got engaged yesterday? And good for her.
0: Saw this all over social media. Details coming up next inside Gina's Big Scoop. Also going to get you in. My K-pop fans up next early. Tickets to see At Heart at the iHeartRadio Theater in LA. So those are coming up in 5 minutes. 7 a.m. and 8 a.m. are your designated Disney hours. And then at 9, 10 this morning, Noah Kahan, tickets yours.
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2: 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Channel 933, Angie with us as well. The very end of Gina's Big Scoop. 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
1: Okay, before we get, I'm angry this morning because everyone lied to us. And Frankie, not you, but you're going to be happy I'm telling you this, okay? Because I don't think you've wasted your time yet. Singer Madison, before we get to that though, Singer Madison Beer is engaged to Chargers quarterback Justin Herbert. They did a joint post yesterday. Mm-hmm. She did a post, collabed with him. It was a carousel of pictures of them on IG, and she captioned it, "Meet my fiance." Aww. Okay, so I was very happy for her because I think they make they're their picture perfect couple.
3: So cute.
1: She's beautiful. He's handsome, all American. But I think it was all set up, okay? Because she's wearing, all of a sudden, she's in dress very demure. Yeah. All of a sudden, she has this white long skirt and white sweater, looking very angelic. And then he has a white shirt on and like black pants. It seemed very coordinated. And then their poses even looked very staged. Come on.
2: I think they proposed a couple of days ago, and then they decided to do the photo shoot. I also hope this doesn't mess his head up, because I do feel like sometimes you see it a lot with the quarterbacks in the NFL. When they start dating a celebrity, they slip up a little bit, and the Chargers need him to play well this year.
1: So these are the engagement photos, not the moment he proposed.
2: Yeah,
3: I think so too.
1: I thought they were trying to play it off as it was the moment he proposed.
2: They were definitely doing that. We're not idiots. Yeah. You're not going to dress like that just for the hell of it.
1: Well, either way, it's a pretty quick relationship. The two started dating less than a year ago. They made, remember when he showed up on the set of her music video? Mm-hmm. That was barely last August, so it hasn't been even a whole year. Then they became official the first week in October, and by the time football season was mid-season, she was on the sidelines at the Chargers game, kissing him on the field and cheering him on. So it's a pretty quick relationship. Mm-hmm. But all their celeb friends flooded the comment section. Her mom, Tracy Beer, wrote this. She said, "My heart is glowing. My soul is filled. My eyes won't stop watering with tears of joy. Justin, I love you and I adore you. Aww. Madison, dreams do come true. Congratulations to the most incredible, compatible, meant to be couple I've ever seen."
2: Adorable.
1: Yeah. So hopefully they make it.
2: True.
1: Okay. So there's a few things that are streaming right now if you want to watch on TV. Now streaming on Disney Plus and Hulu is The Devil Wears Prada sequel. So,
3: oh, dang. Okay.
1: Yeah, so if you didn't get to go watch that, that just came out today. Cool. The Idaho Murders College Nightmare documentary is now streaming on Netflix, too. I've been waiting all week to see it. Streaming start today. That's, you remember all that, right? But what also started streaming maybe about a week ago or two, I was a little late to watch it, was Obsession. Now, Obsession is a movie that underground hit. Everybody was talking about, you have to watch it. It's so great. It was made by that YouTube guy, blah, blah, blah, whatever. It's streaming on Peacock, right? I don't know why I started to watch it last night at 9 p.m., but I am tired this morning for no damn reason, because that movie is horrible.
3: Okay, I agree.
1: Like, who likes that movie? No, everyone's like, you have to watch it. That movie's horrible.
2: Nobody likes it except for you two.
3: No. Honestly, okay, so I usually am not on the same page as her. I'm like, girl, you don't know. No, she's right. But I didn't want to tell you anything because I was like, I don't want to sway your opinion. I was on my phone half the time because I was like, this is so boring.
1: Dude, that movie's so cheesy. I see why it was made with a budget of less than $1 million or whatever it was. Like, it's just ridiculous. Like, if you like those kind of movies, you are not my people, because that is just crazy.
2: A lot of listeners right now.
1: You will watch it and you tell me. It's so cheesy. It's so cheesy. Like, it's just so cheesy, so unrealistic.
3: I think I made a better one in high school.
1: Like, there's like, exactly.
3: I'm just kidding.
1: I mean, it was just crazy. Rockwell is over there, and he's the one who like loved it or whatever. He's getting mad at me, but I'm sorry. Don't waste your time. In my opinion.
2: Okay.
1: The Big Scoop is brought to you by San Diego County Credit Union. It's not Big Bang Banking. It's better. And I still have 30 minutes left. I didn't even finish it.
2: Okay. At Heart. K-pop superstars At Heart performing in LA this week. Tickets for you coming up next.

0: Ricky, Angie wanted to talk about something on radio. I'm like, yeah, I think we can all relate, right? Okay. Until she handed me over a notebook. She has a list of things that she would look at. 1, 2, 3, 4, 5, 6, 7.
1: What's even on that list?
0: It's some ridiculous things. Maybe we agree, maybe we don't, but it's a whole list of things she wants to talk about on the radio next.
1: We're going to discuss this list next together on Channel 9 3:30.

0: Before we find out what's on this list that was just handed to Gina the Latina
1: that
0: from Angie,
1: crazy.
0: I want to remind you that 7 a.m. is your next designated Disney hour. That means between 7 and 8 a.m. on Channel 933, we're going to play the Disney Sounder. When we do, caller 93 will get those Disneyland tickets.
1: Okay, so this is how our show works, right? Every night we email each other like what we think would be great topics to talk about on the radio or if something happens in our life, whatever, and then we kind of discuss it and we go with what we think is best, right? So one of the things that Angie had emailed us was like, let's talk about like what's the weirdest thing you judge someone on, right? If you're being honest, right? And so I was like, okay, yeah, we could all go around the room and name a few. And if I'm being honest, it was hard for me to think of something. Like, I know I've talked about how I judge people that have a dirty microwave, but that's really it. I couldn't really think of much. But I turned to Angie and show Frankie the list of things that you have that you judge people on. So I said, I think we should just go through her list and see if we agree or not.
0: What you think? You missed perfect over there?
1: She like, has a whole piece of paper with things that she judges people on. So let's just go through her list, right?
0: Through some of this.
1: Since you seem to be bothered today.
2: I know. Okay. And I'm really not trying to be mean when I say this, but it's just something that I cannot fathom that people do. Okay. So people who have no seasoning or hot sauce in their pantry. Because how do you eat your food? Just bland?
0: You can't judge people for the ways they choose to keep their pantry and what they have. I get it. You should have hot sauce, but you can't judge somebody because they don't got some hot sauce in the pantry.
2: It shows you got no taste.
0: Okay, what else you got?
2: People who refuse to try new food. I have a friend who she will not even look or try a new kind of food. She's like, no, I don't like that. I'm like, you don't even know. There's a lot of food that I don't like, right? But I at least try it once.
0: Why do you let that bother you?
2: Because what are you, immature? Grow your palate. Like, okay. I don't know.
1: Speaking to someone who eats no leafy greens, won't eat lettuce, won't eat spinach.
2: But I tried it.
1: When you're five?
2: Maybe seven, but still, I tried it.
1: Like, keep going.
2: People who get weird around dogs or pets.
1: Oh,
2: like,
1: yes. I'm with you on that.
2: Right? Like, because those kind of people, I'm just like, why are you like that with animals? They're so loving.
1: I judge people that. That, to me, tells you a lot about that person. Yeah, I'm like, you're not my type of person.
2: That send a question mark after a text message of like 30 seconds of a no reply, because how important do you think you are?
1: Wait, what do you mean?
2: So say I send you a text message and you don't reply within 30 seconds and I send you a question mark.
1: Oh, that's our boss. Our boss is all the time.
2: You are not that important.
0: You gotta wait 24 hours before you send a question mark.
2: Yes.
0: 24 hour rule.
2: Yes. Okay. Super dirty car, I cannot do. I like, there should not be pieces of food on the floor of your car, because I feel like that is a representation of you. And it's okay if you have a few things here and there. I get it. Trust me. I do it too. But if you got food and there's some mold on it, we got a problem.
1: Okay. Well, I have mold. That's crazy. But a lot of people have kids.
2: Yeah.
1: And kids create messes.
0: My backseat is a disaster because of Jasmine's like.
1: Oh, because of Jasmine,
0: everywhere.
1: Really?
2: But you really?
1: No, okay, let's be honest. Your car's always been messy.
0: A different kind, but you mentioned kids. So, yes, the kids part does make my backseat a mess.
1: Kids are not helping Frankie.
2: I don't judge the kids part, but I know some adults, no children, no pets, and their cars are like that.
1: I will say, Angie.
2: Yes.
1: Before recently, though, your car was a hot mess.
2: Oh, that was a representation of my life, a hot mess.
1: So you were that person not that long ago.
2: I was.
1: And you've made leaps and bounds.
2: Yeah. Yes. People who have no fruits or vegetables in sight in their house, because I'm like, what are you eating? What nutrients are you actually eating? Like, at least a carrot in there or something? I don't know.
0: That one's ridiculous.
1: I'll add something. She has me thinking. I guess I do judge people. Because I was at first, I was like, I don't even know what to say. I do judge people who say they eat healthy, but then they tell you what they eat. It's all like
0: talk about that. That's Lyrexic.
1: No. Pre-made, like, processed food. I'm not talking about Lyrexic. They eat because I'm healthy because I eat rotisserie chicken. That's not healthy, dude. You know what I mean? Or like the pre-made from Costco.
0: They might just need some schooling.
2: And then lastly, people that say, I don't drink water. Like, if it's a flex. I know. Wait, what?
1: So one of my friends tell me, he's like, I don't drink water. I'm like, why are you proud of that?
2: I agree with you on that. That's embarrassing.
0: I just think it's funny. These things actually set Angie in like a little head.
1: I know. She got really passionate about it.
2: Look, I'm sure there's a list about me. I'm not perfect. But at least I don't do any of these things.
1: So you feel better getting that off your chest?
2: A little bit,
1: Okay, that's in the morning of getting things off your chest.
0: I like that. I'm going to get some off my chest, too.
1: Yeah, I know. This is getting things off our chest, I guess, therapy.
0: My theme is going to be about it, don't post about it.
1: Okay.
0: Be about it, don't
1: my
0: post
1: goodness.
0: About it. You know, why not? I got my own little rant of things that bother me. I'll share it with you next on Channel 933.

0: I don't have a list like Angie does over there. But there's something that's been annoying me lately on social media. Gina Frankie, Channel 933, 7 a.m. is your next designated Disney hour. You're getting those tickets to Disneyland between 7 and 8. And the theme of this is be about it, don't post about it. Because lately I've been seeing a lot of people post things on social media as if that's them, and in real life, it's not. So I'm going to start with one that bothered me this week.
1: He has his phone in his hand, by the way. He's got receipts.
0: So my brother was in town, and he has some like side hustles and whatnot. I don't really want to say what stuff is. It's not illegal, but I don't. This person will know that I'm talking about them if I say this directly. Okay. So there's a person in town that's an entrepreneur, and you know, they've
1: in
0: been
1: San Diego.
0: Yeah, they're okay. A big one. I mean, I'll admit they got a big following and whatnot, but they used to text all back and forth. And my brother was excited in town to connect with them, and they've connected on text. And I had texted about a month ago, hey, brother's in town. Oh yeah, perfect. Shoot me a text when he's in town. We'd love to all meet up. Brother's in town, excited, shot a couple of texts while he was in town. No response. No response at all. Ghosted me. Then yesterday posted on his Instagram page, the busiest people seem to be the quickest to respond to texts and emails. There's a lesson in that. Bruh, it's like, I just sent you all these texts, but you can't, fine if you don't respond to mine, but don't put that on your social media.
1: Yeah.
0: And you know, be about it, don't post about it. Like, literally, minutes after I shot him a second follow-up text, he put that up on social media. Yeah. Like, come on, if we're gonna post something, let's at least own that quote and make that you. You know what I'm saying? Don't put a quote up just to put a quote up.
1: Being devil's advocate, yeah. I'm with you. I understand why you, but I do feel like sometimes people post things because they want to be like that more.
0: Yeah,
1: like sometimes true, I'll post quotes that like, yeah, I should be like that more. Like I really
2: that's
1: do.
2: That's a good
1: like,
2: way to see that.
1: No, I really do because I know myself. Like not everything I post, it's more like because I believe in it, but also like hopefully I could be like that. Like it's not necessarily like I'm saying like I am that
0: maybe
1: person.
0: Maybe put a little asterisk next to it. You know, I'm working on this myself.
1: Yeah, you're right. You're right. They can add that. You can add that. And I try to do that sometimes.
0: And the other is I have a few friends. I won't call any names, but they, you know, you had just mentioned people that eat processed food and all this stuff. And they're like, I'm eating so healthy and I'm going to the gym all the time. And they're like, bruh, I've been with you. You're not eating healthy, nor you go to the gym. I have a handful of friends that like put that flex up like they're Mr. You know.
1: Oh, like post it on there?
0: Yeah, posting. Like, don't post it making people think, oh, wow, this guy is going to the gym and working hard. If you're not, like, let's just be honest with ourselves. Be about it. Don't post about it. You know, if you have a bad day, post that. Be honest about it. Don't post that you reply to people when you don't.
1: Do you post when you have a bad day and stuff?
0: I do, actually. I have posted a couple times. I posted recently, like when I went for a walk. And like, you know, I was like yesterday, even like my mind's just been filled with a lot. It's been a hectic couple of weeks. I'm like, going for a walk is good for your mind. Like it is.
1: But you didn't say going for a walk because I've been going through it.
0: I didn't, but I'm not really going through it. I just had a lot of my mind, so it's good for my mind. But yeah, you know, I guess we could all be better at it.
1: Yeah, we could all be.
0: But I'm not blatantly not responding to your text messages.
1: Yeah, that one's pretty bad. That first one's pretty bad.
0: Okay. Feel better about myself. Maybe that's
1: good
0: for
1: today. I want to know who it is. Just curious.
2: I know.
0: I'll tell you off here. I'll tell you the truth. News That Matters with Gina coming up in about 5 minutes.
1: Oh, man, San Diego, we got another accolade, and I think this is 100% correct. Good for us.
0: Details 5 minutes away. $1,000 at 7. And Disneyland tickets yours between 7 and 8. It is Gina, Frankie, Angie's hanging.

0: Free food today. I'll tell you how and why you could get it.
1: That is Gina. My name is Frankie V. A couple of things to remember at the end of News That Matters on Channel 933. 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
0: All right. So San Diego has been named the friendliest city in all of California. Okay?
2: I believe it. Yeah.
0: We actually received an 8.7 out of 10. So that's pretty high, really good, based on positive interactions with strangers, willingness to help others, and overall friendliness of locals.
1: My brother and his wife were on a walk in my neighborhood this week, and that's the number one thing they said. Man, back in Boston, people are not this nice. Everybody stopped and asked how we were doing and checked in on us as we were walking with our coffees.
0: In L.A., you don't even look someone in the eye because they'll try to fight with you.
1: Yeah.
0: Like, I'm not going to lie. Yeah. I'm from there. I can say that. Like, that was like the number one thing I noticed when I moved here, like how everybody is so nice. But they say from welcoming neighborhoods and a diverse community to its laid back coastal culture, this is why San Diego has been named the friendliest city in all of California.
1: Good for you, San Diego.
0: Absolutely. Today is National Chicken Wing Day, and there are a lot of deals for it. 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
1: Okay.
0: It says a burst of ranch flavor with a crunchy crackling
2: twist. Sounds fun.
1: Yeah, right?
0: Okay. 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
1: Oh nice. Dang.
0: Yeah, and bone-in right wings, $1 each. Red Robin has deals. Round Table has pizza. Lots. We'll put these up on our Instagram at Channel 933. Did you hear happening yesterday at Disneyland?
1: Oh my gosh, I did. I heard this story. This is crazy.
0: Last night, the city of Anaheim suffered a drop in water pressure that forced Disneyland to close all the restrooms and bathrooms.
2: Oh, imagine. No.
0: So it was chaos yesterday. But they figured it out.
1: They did,
0: and it is so happy, the happiest place on
1: what
0: earth.
1: What if you had to go? I wonder if anybody, like, this sounds bad, use the trees or like use, you know, the back areas to, you know,
2: I mean, what else are you going to do?
1: That's what I'm saying, right?
0: Hey, but it wasn't their fault. It was the city of Anaheim, which is where Disneyland is. And we still have your Disneyland tickets.
1: Yeah,
0: for
1: your designated hours are 7 and 8 a.m. So they have them fixed. The toilets will be fixed when we send you there.
0: Yeah, they definitely will. By the time you go there, they definitely will. Man, it's going to be the biggest thing this week, and I'll tell you how you can see it for free.
1: We have details coming up at 7:10 with Gina's Big Scoop. Now, let's run down the major prizes this morning. Between 7 and 8, you're winning Disneyland tickets. And again, between 8 and 9, those are your two designated hours. 9:10, we have tickets to the sold-out Noah Kahan show at Petco Park. 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Let's get you paid right now.
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0: Leave it to kids to get to the bottom of the question we all want to know.
1: 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My name is Frankie V. Details in regards to that right now. Inside Gina's Big Scoop, Channel 933. What we're going to do, I promise you, man, I'll make it easy. 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
0: So a Spider-Man a brand new day will have the biggest opening weekend of the year, they say, when it's out after this weekend. It's predicted. So first they're saying $200 million. It's first weekend out here in the U.S. alone. However, there's lots of other predictions. Some other Hollywood executives say it could reach up to $250 million or even $300 million.
1: Dang, that's wild.
0: Whatever they say usually is correct because they forecast it by like pre-sale. Movie tickets. I have never bought like a movie ticket in advance, I don't think, in my life, but apparently a lot of people do that.
1: Especially on these ones, because they do sell out. A lot of these movies that are coming out, they sell out the first weekend, and you want to be the first to see it.
0: They say the demand is already huge, and a lot of movie theaters have scheduled show times every 15 minutes.
1: That's crazy.
0: Lots of screenings of Spider-Man. The critic score at Rotten Tomatoes is 90% certified fresh, which is a high score, which means the critics like it too.
1: We don't trust the critics, so we've talked about that on our show.
0: Yes, and if you're an Amazon Prime member, you can actually watch the movie before anyone else, a whole day earlier today. It will screen only for Prime members. You can buy your tickets at Fandango, and they have a whole dedicated page on Amazon to go watch the movie today. And speaking of Spider-Man, Tom Holland and his alleged wife, Zendaya, and I say alleged wife because they haven't really confirmed it publicly, right?
1: Everybody else has confirmed it for them, but they will not actually come out and say it.
0: They're both in the movie Spider-Man. Mm-hmm. They were both on the red carpet earlier this week. Did you see what she was wearing?
2: Yeah.
0: Oh, she was wearing this black dress that had two thin straps that looked like they were floating above her shoulders, kind of like spider legs.
1: That's cool.
0: And even her hair was in the shape of a spider web. I think she did a really good job of like going into the theme but still looking like classy.
2: She even had spider themed Louboutins. Like they looked so good.
1: Yeah. She owned it.
0: It wasn't like she was like in a Halloween costume, but she like leaned into it. She did it in a very good way. But she was wearing a wedding ring on that finger. Mm. And Tom Holland, her husband, and Spider-Man was by her side. He was kind of matching. He was wearing a red suit. They both did a really good job. However, neither of them confirmed that they got married at all on the red carpet. However, leave it to a kid to get to the bottom of it, okay? So Tom Holland had stopped by this. It's a reality series on YouTube called Celebrity Substitute, where they surprise students like celebrities and athletes by stepping in as a substitute teacher.
1: Oh, cool.
0: So he stepped in to a classroom in New York, and the kids started grilling him about Zendaya. And one question in particular got him flustered. Take a listen.
3: Are you take on Zendaya to a date?
4: Yeah, all the time. My favorite thing to do.
5: Are you married?
4: That is a very important question, and I am. You guys obviously haven't been media trained like the publicists that I speak with.
1: That's funny.
0: The little kid asking the questions, his name was Victor. Good job, Victor.
2: I wonder, this could be crazy. I wonder if they were keeping it a secret until after the movie because people think he's hot and stuff.
0: No. I think they just don't want all the questions to be about that.
2: So if
0: people know that that's the only question they won't ask about the movie, or they won't ask about that. That's all that people will ask about.
1: And they're both in a bunch of movies right now. Zendaya, I feel like every other week she's dropping a movie. So instead of like focusing on the relationship, focusing on the money.
0: And they are notoriously private, so they just don't want to talk about it. The Big Scoop is brought to you by San Diego County Credit Union. It's not Big Bang Banking. It's better.
1: And by saying he's not trained, a lot of times, backstory, we get like told questions not to ask, and that's probably like a top question. Hey, when Tom Holland comes up, don't ask. Like Gina and I would be told, don't ask about Zendaya or marriage.
0: Yeah.
1: This kid was like, you know, I'm going to just go for it. I don't care about anything.
0: What did he call her? He didn't call her
2: Zendaya.
1: Anzaya. You're an Anzaya on the boat. All right, your Disneyland tickets. 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Stay with us if you got to get out of your car, because I promise in the next 5 minutes, that Disney sounder for your Disneyland tickets will go off, all right?

0: Inside this designated Disney hour, it is Gina the Latina and Frankie V. Rockwell's back there going through the phones looking for caller 93. What number did you say we're at, G?
1: We're at number 40.
0: Number 40. Channel 933, good morning.
2: Hello, good morning.
0: Good morning. Yeah, you're number 40. Rockwell says you're number 40, but we got to get to 93. Keep on trying back, okay?
2: Hell yeah, thank you.
0: You're very welcome.
1: Good morning.
3: Good morning.
1: Hi, you're number 41.
0: 41, so close.
3: No, almost.
0: Yeah, almost said, but hang up and
1: call
0: back.
1: You have a chance, back. Call back, back.
0: Yeah. She was 41, that makes you 42. Good morning.
4: Thanks.
0: Yeah, you're welcome.
1: I mean, hey, I'm trying it.
0: Yeah. Looking for caller 93. Stay with us in the iHeartRadio app and your radios. 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We'll get those Disneyland tickets. I could be-

0: It is Gina, Frankie, Channel 933, and El Cajon, Leticia.
1: Good morning.
2: Good morning.
0: What are you doing right now?
1: Hi, how are you guys? I'm waiting to leave to work. I'm at my office, but I'm waiting to leave for work.
2: Oh, you got your office waiting to leave to work? You have an office at home?
0: You got a side hustle?
1: No, I do pest control, so I'm at the shop waiting to take off my first job.
2: Oh, I get it.
0: And you've been waiting because you're trying to get these Disneyland tickets. So you're sitting there, you're making those clients wait. You know, I mean, the pests
2: those
0: wait.
2: Those bugs can wait, man. Yeah, they can wait. They really can.
0: Disneyland tickets.
1: And drinking my coffee.
2: Oh, yeah, everyone needs a moment for that.
0: Hey, Leticia.
1: Of course.
0: You're the 93rd caller. Congratulations.
1: Thank you so much. Oh, my gosh. That's so exciting.
0: You got four tickets in to Disneyland. We appreciate you having us on waiting in the office for you. Head out. Hang on 2 seconds. The Rockwell's going to get you all the details, okay?
1: Okay. Thank you so much.
0: You're so welcome. The next designated hour for your tickets will be between 8 and 9 a.m., but we promise during that hour, another shot at Disneyland tickets.
2: One member of the show thinks their significant other is acting super sus.
0: Super sus.
2: Is it an affair? What is going on?
0: You just threw up the word affair. That's a big word.
2: Well, I don't know. This behavior warrants that, maybe.
0: Okay. One of the members of our show might be a little dilemma with their significant other. Details as to who it is and what's going on next. Give us like 3 minutes plus. We need a contestant to play Fittest to Lyric. That all happens after Summer. Back to Friends. We'll do it next. Channel 933.

0: So we do need a contestant to play Finish the Lyric. Got these Turf and Surf Festival tickets coming up in a second. But this is something that we have to find an answer to. It is Gina Frankie, Channel 933. Apparently, Angie's boyfriend, Big D, has been extra nice to her lately.
1: And I'm kind of weary that either he did something wrong or he's about to do something wrong.
2: She thinks he's acting sus.
0: As a guy, oftentimes we do. When we do something wrong, we act extra nice. We give you flowers. We do stuff to kind of, you know, ease the pain that could be coming your way.
1: Yeah, so, okay, this all started maybe about a week ago.
0: Okay.
1: He's been extra nice, and he's usually nice, but he doesn't get mad at all the packages that have come to the house. He asked me, he was like, hey, you know, do you need a day to yourself? Go get your nails done. I got you. And I'm like, okay. He went and got my car cleaned, put gas in the car, and I'm like, this is too much now for all of this to happen within a week. And he's like, oh, do you need any help cooking? And I'm like, you never ask if I need help cooking.
2: Especially after, let's just remind everybody that she surprised him by bringing home a puppy. He should technically be mad at her because she just surprised him with a puppy. Now they have a new puppy about 2 weeks ago. So you would think that he would still be upset, but instead he's doing the opposite.
0: I wonder if he's planning like a guy's trip he's going to drop on you or like some major thing.
1: That's what I think.
0: So Rockwell is on. Rockwell says we have your boyfriend Big D on with us right now. Good morning, Big D.
3: Good morning.
0: I've heard you've been extra nice to

0: It's okay. You're keeping me on my toes. You got to keep me in check.
1: Yeah. And one more time, Marie Axon.
2: Angela Domino.
1: All right, Big D, get back to work. Enough of this nonsense. Thank you for listening for taking our call. Bye.
0: Thank you.
3: Bye.
1: See, he was just being a nice guy. We can't always think every guy is causing trouble when they're being nice.
3: It makes sense, though. Like, he's making it up because he feels bad for reacting to your crazy behavior. Got it.
1: Yeah, Angela Domino. All right, let's get a contestant to play against Gina the Latina and Angie and a round of Finish the Lyric. It's everybody's favorite game. And if you win, we have exclusive tickets into the Turf.

0: So another designated hour for Disneyland tickets happens between 8 and 9. So as you go to work, stay with us on the iHeartRadio app. It is Gina Frankie, Channel 933. But right now, we do it every Wednesday and Friday at 7:40. We play everybody's favorite game. It's called Finish the Lyric. We have our contestant on with us. Good morning.
1: Good morning. How are you guys?
2: Good morning.
0: Well. What was your first name again?
1: Sarah.
0: Okay, Sarah. Here's the deal. Today is National Chicken Wing Day. Gina mentioned that in News That Matters. So all these songs pertain to some sort of chicken wings.
2: Really? There's songs about
3: right?
2: chicken
3: like
2: wings?
3: How?
0: Yeah, you'll find out as we do each song how they tie in the song. So we're going to start with our very own Gina the Latina. As you know, I played a little snip of a song. I stopped it. I need you and your cars to finish the lyrics. And we start with you, Gina the Latina. Okay. I need you to finish these lyrics.

0: before she says it.
1: Chicken wings.
2: Hot wings. When you have a hot wing, you start to sweat.
3: Oh, hot okay.
0: Wings. Okay, I can see wings. That. That's and then you start second. Taking your shirt off. Okay, I but guess I do that when I don't
1: hot wings? Eat the hot wings.
2: Then you don't like that song. I don't know. Then not, that doesn't work for you.
1: All right. We're stretching here. Got it. All right.
2: How the hell else am I going to make songs work? They got to be a stretch.
1: Okay.
2: This one, I don't know if this one's a stretch or not. This one's a great one for Angie to finish lyrics to. I need you to finish these lyrics.

0: and a little chicken.
1: What is this song? I've never heard that song in my
0: chicken
1: life.
0: Chicken fried, friend. Chicken fan.
2: Close enough.
3: Yeah. And a little bit of chicken fried.
0: Oh, chicken fried, dang it. Friday night. Who is this again?
2: Zach Brown Band. Big song.
0: Oh, I know that part. The Friday night.
2: So chicken fried, fried chicken, chicken wing.
1: Okay.
2: I don't know if we can get into that point or not. Sarah.
1: We decided to do a whole finish the lyric on Chicken Wing Day.
2: I did. You're going to love this one.
1: Oh, God.
2: No, you're going to love this one. So this is going to tie in Chicken Wing Day as well. Kind of. Sarah, we need you to finish these lyrics.

0: Oh, God. See, that was good. That was good. Okay.
1: Yeah, they go sticking together, all right.
0: Oh, poor chickens. I feel bad now.
2: Again, it's a stretch, but it is National Chicken Wing Day. Lots of great deals. Gina talked about those in the news that matter, so together. Sarah's got a point. Angie's got like a point in like a quarter.
1: I don't know.
2: Gina's got no points. That could all change in the wild card round.
0: I don't even feel bad about not having a point at Chicken Wing Day.
2: Round two, the wild card round next. And since we played this one, we gotta sing it together, the whole song.
0: Oh, poor chickens.

0: On this National Chicken Wing Day, we're having some fun with finishing the lyric. These songs, kind of, sort of, tying chicken wings.
1: Okay. I like the last one. I mean, yeah, I see where you're going. One word had chicken, one word birds of feather. What was the first one? Hot in here?
0: Oh, no, you know, hot wings.
1: Is it spicy hot wings? Got it.
0: It's Gina Frankie. Channel 933. Don't forget that 8 a.m. hour is your next designated hour for Disneyland tickets. We have Sarah and Rancho Penasquitos with us. She's got a point. Angie's got a point, some change. And Gina's got no points. But that could all change right now in the wild
1: card. I'm not even embarrassed about this one. Can't keep going.
0: Gina the Latina. Okay. These songs all somehow tie into chicken wings. Give me a number 1, 2, or 3.
1: 3.
0: All right, here we go. Song number 3 for Gina the Latina. I need you to finish these lyrics.

0: girl, yeah, yeah.
1: Gina, the Latina.
2: We got that yummy.
3: Hey,
4: yes!
3: Yum.
1: When you get those chicken wings from a good place, they show me, say, man, I got those yummy yummies in front of me.
2: Okay.
1: Why do you seem confident on that one?
2: Because I felt like it was a weird part, but I thought it was
4: outside. Got it,
2: but
4: got it.
2: It's been a while since I heard that song.
1: Gina's got a point. We go over to Angie. Gina gave us three. We need number one or two.
4: Let's do two.
1: Number two. This song, again, ties back to the hot wing side of things. If you choose to have hot chicken wings, need you to finish these lyrics.
0: Oh.

0: we're gonna let it burn, burn, burn, burn.
1: Dang, I remember this song. This was a good song.
2: Who is this again?
1: Ellie Goulding, right?
3: Yeah.
1: Whatever happened to her?
3: Good question.
1: I don't know, man. She got to come back.
3: We brought her back on Hot Chicken Day. The song burn, hot wings burn. Okay, Angie's got another point. We go to Sarah and Rancho Penasquitos. We want you to finish strong with this. I would love for you to finish these lyrics. And

0: Dang, you seem nice.
1: Okay. You bite into a hot chicken wing, right?
2: I was like, wait, what is this?
0: Mexico
1: pudding. Fireworks grabbing your mouth. A good chicken wing.
2: Wow.
1: Hey, okay. Some of them were stretches. Some of them worked out.
2: That was creative. Yeah, that was creative.
0: It was. Yes.
1: Sometimes creativeness is better than actual stuff making sense.
2: I don't know about the firework one, but everything else was okay.
0: Yeah.
1: We're going to give you those tickets, Sarah, to Turf and Surf Festival.
2: I wonder if there's an actual song about chicken wings.
1: There was chicken fried.
3: No way.
1: Didn't know the words. What's
0: my
1: that?
0: My bad.
3: Thank you, guys. That was so fun.
1: Thank you for having fun with us, Sarah. Hang on 2 seconds. We'll get you all the details on those tickets. News That Matters with Gina coming up in about 5 minutes.
2: There's a chicken dance.
0: Is it chicken bok bok? Is it that one?
1: Oh, my God.
2: Free coffee today for everyone. I'll tell you how you can get some.
1: We are 5 minutes away for that. Please, only tickets between 8 and 9. Okay. Channel 933, thank you for enjoying our nonsense.

0: 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Free coffee for everybody today.
1: We got details right now aside. News that matters. Don't forget, $1,000 shows at 8. 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
0: So Dunkin' is giving away free King Kylie drinks today again. Now, this has me a little worried because they've done this a few times. Does this mean they suck or something or what?
2: Yes. Okay, so I had the vanilla strawberry one. And I will say it is very very, very sweet. I haven't had the refreshers, but I can only imagine.
0: So from 10 to 11 a.m. today, you can get a free medium King Kylie collection beverage at Dunkin' when you buy anything. 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Oh, and, you know, just because we have a chance again, let's play her hit song, King Kylie.

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1: I think the only reason she keeps on doing this coffee thing is so that Gina will play that dance.
0: Absolutely. The only time she gets radio plays. So this week is Shark Week on the Discovery Channel, and in honor of it, Dude Wipes, you know Dude Wipes, yep, the wipes for guys, yeah, posted something on their official account that has gone viral. They say, Shark Week,
1: yeah.
0: The scariest week of the year. Let's hear some stories. And now everyone in the comment is sharing their shark stories.
2: I love that, though. People are so open and vulnerable. I love it.
0: We got in trouble one time, a long time on radio, for sharing one of our coworkers' shark story on the radio. I will not read it, but we got sat down.
1: That's somebody else's story. If it's your own story, though, it's okay. It just can't be somebody
0: else's. He's the one who was telling everyone about it. Usher has spoken out. Lots of controversy with Usher this week. We'll let you hear what he had to say at 8:10.
1: 8:10 beer for that on this Shark Week performance. 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
6: We're in for another heat advisory this weekend in San Diego. Today, highs will be in the mid to upper 70s. Overnight lows, upper 60s. It's mostly sunny and 70 now.
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0: sure has something to say to women who don't want to get on stage with him.
1: We have the audio to prove it next. Side at Gina's Big Scoop. And of course, this is a designated Disney hour, which means sometime before 9 a.m., the Disney sounder goes off for your Disneyland tickets. Gina's Big Scoop coming up next.

0: More details are being leaked from Taylor Swift and Travis Kelce's wedding. 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
1: Yeah, for sure. Gina, Frankie, Channel 933. Details right now aside. Gina's big scoop. And I've been telling everybody, yes, Disneyland tickets come up before 9. 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
0: So Usher has something to say to women who don't want to get on stage with him at his concerts. Oh, okay, boy. So if you missed it earlier this week, go say he does this like thing during his show where he brings a girl on stage, he gives her a lap dance, they get all into it, right? Yeah. He does it through every show. Uh-huh. Earlier this week, he brought up this girl, and she was acting like she did not want to be up there. She was not dancing back. Her face was just kind of like, eh, stale. Whatever. Mm-hmm. After that, she went on a rant on social media. It was a big debacle, right? So much that that night, even on stage, he acknowledged it. He said, I don't think she even want to be on the stage.
2: I don't think she want to be on the stage.
0: So that was when that happened, right?
1: Yeah.
0: So last night he had another show, and he had a clear message to women.
1: Oh, no.
0: Before they came on the stage, this is what he had to say.
3: When we get stuck, don't bring your ass up here if you don't know to be here. God don't like ugly. But he most certainly don't feel too good about free privilege either, do
0: he? He said, God don't like ugly, but what?
4: He doesn't... Something about pretty privilege, because that's what she said.
0: Because
4: in her
0: was talking about like how she has pretty privilege. Yeah. That first girl, like that was just the raw. She's just obnoxious.
1: Do we still think this is real and it's not like a marketing thing? Because we are talking about his show more than we've ever talked about his tour.
0: I don't know, because she did an interview yesterday saying that, oh, if it were Chris Brown, she'd be dancing back. Now she's dissing Usher.
1: Yeah, she is. But part of me thinks that this is all marketing for us to talk about this show to make it the hype up show this summer.
4: Or Chris Brown's people paid her to do all that to make him look better.
0: You know, it'd be crazy if he brought her up. She shouldn't get rewarded like that for how crazy she's been acting, but I don't know.
1: Right.
0: Anyway, more celebs are leaking the details from Taylor Swift and Travis Kelce's wedding, okay? So first of all, I'm just mind-blown by the amount of people that got invited to this, and Blake Lively did not, okay? Yeah. Olympic gymnast Simone Biles went to the wedding. Did you guys know this?
1: She's very good friends with Taylor Swift. They go all the way back to...
0: I have no clue. I've never seen them together. But she shared a few details. She said that at the wedding, she went on TikTok and said that Avril Lavigne stole her sunglasses at the wedding. And she said that she DM'd Avril saying, yo, can I get those YSLs back? And Avril hasn't replied yet.
4: Okay.
0: Now, she did say that maybe Avril hasn't seen her messages yet, but that shows that she was at the wedding being friendly with Avril Lavigne, who we heard did perform during that karaoke, right? Now, guess who else was invited? SNL comedian Marcelo Hernandez.
1: Where does he tie into either?
0: I don't know. He's the one that did the whole Sabrina Carpenter thing. So he and Kevin Hart were on with Andy Cohen to promote their new Netflix movie, 72 Hours, that's out now, right? Mm-hmm. And they started to talk about Taylor and Travis's wedding. So this is Marcelo Hernandez talking with Andy Cohen, and you hear Kevin Hart chime in. Take a listen.
5: What can you tell us about Taylor and Travis's wedding?
6: The most surprising thing I saw at the wedding was Tom Cruise. Before the
7: you saw more than that because you were sending me video.
6: I'm sorry, what was that?
7: You're like, Kev, I can't believe there's no phones allowed, but look, I snuck mine in.
6: Hey, yo, Trav, I did not do that.
0: Yeah. So there he is confirming that Tom Cruise was at the wedding also.
1: Where does he tie into all this?
0: I don't know. But Marcelo Hernandez, too, that's random. Yeah. Sounds like he's friends with Travis.
4: Probably, yeah.
0: But also, sports commentator Joe Buck was at the wedding, too, and he released some details.
8: Their vows were long. They were really well written. They were funny. They were sweet. They were emotional. Travis was a puddle watching his nieces come down the little ramp that they built. You know, when she walked out, he was a puddle. I mean, it felt, first of all, like it was really, they were really getting married. It wasn't like it was just a ceremonial thing.
1: I mean, Joe Buck is a legendary announcer and color commentator, so I see where he ties it. I'm still confused with Tom Cruise.
0: Every time some random person, I just keep thinking of Blake Lively and how that was her best friend and how Taylor Swift is the godmother to her kids. And all these random people, Simone Biles is there.
4: That's crazy.
0: And Blake Lively couldn't even get a seat in the back.
1: Couldn't even get one, no. Couldn't even be like a worker.
0: Jeez. The Big Scoop is brought to you by San Diego County Credit Union. It's not Big Bang Banking. It's better.
1: Do you think they've talked since?
0: Like, no. Absolutely not.
4: No, not after this.
1: Man. Like a congrats text, you know?
0: Maybe.
1: Heard you got married. I wasn't invited. Congrats.
0: Oh, my God.
1: Disneyland, we're inside your designated Disney hour. That means sometime in the next 45 minutes, you will hear the Disney sounder go off. I promise. And when it does, the 93rd caller will get Disneyland tickets. Stay with us. It's coming up in a few. Channel 93.

0: So we are inside a designated Disney hour, which means sometime before 9, the Disney sounder goes off. 9 and 3rd caller gets Disneyland tickets. Channel 933, I asked ChatGPT, Gina.
1: Uh-huh.
0: Give me a would-you-rather question based on Disney to ask Gina and Angie. And here's what ChatGPT came up with. Are you ready for this?
1: Yes.
0: Gina the Latina, would you rather spend a week trapped in It's a Small World or listen to the song Let It Go on repeat for 24 hours?
1: Let it go. Like, let it go.
0: Let it go. Are we stuck for a whole weekend?
1: It's a small world. Are we asking me these questions?
0: I don't know. It's just Disney weekend. I figured it'd be something to discuss.
1: Let it go, probably.
0: Yeah.
1: Okay. I'd be okay in a small world. It seems fun
0: for
1: in there.
0: For a whole week. I kind of wouldn't mind
1: just chill out. As long as that's a fluid. Like, yeah. Actually, you know,
2: you're on a boat. And
1: yeah,
2: you're
1: fine. Come on. Sounds bad to me.
0: Sounds actually kind of peaceful.
1: Yeah.
0: All right. We got those tickets to Disneyland coming up before 9. Just wait for that Disney sounder to play. So stay with us in the iHeartRadio app, all right?

0: 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Real hot.
1: I know, my butt's burning.
2: It should be.
0: Angie's getting put on the hot seat. We're going to have a little intervention, maybe Colorado something.
2: Well, yeah, we're just going to, Colorado something. It's putting people on blast week here on the Gina and Frankie Morning Show.
0: Yes, it was me, and in 3 minutes is Angie.
1: No, great. I'm ready.
2: Just something we noticed.
0: Yes, and Disneyland tickets coming up before 9 at Channel 9.

0: We are inside this designated Disney hour. So Disneyland tickets when that sounder goes off in the next 15 minutes. Gina Franke, Channel 933. I'll be honest. Yesterday, I got put on the hot seat. I got called out for something. Gina said that my house at Jasmine's first birthday was very hot and I didn't have the air conditioning on. And at first, it's like, all right, fine, call me out. And then all of a sudden, we're like, wait, we need to call Angie out on something. So this is literally becoming the week of calling people out.
1: And tomorrow you guys could call me out on something, so fair, right? But today, Frankie and I both noticed, talked about this when you weren't in the room.
2: Okay.
1: And we noticed you did something, and we just want to know why. Yeah. Okay. Or I don't know. We're just calling it out, okay?
0: Yeah.
1: So when did you get your new dog, Honey?
2: Like 2 weeks ago.
1: So like 2 weeks ago, she comes on the radio and she tells us about this new dog, Honey, and how she surprised her boyfriend. He had no clue she was going to get the puppy, blah, blah, blah. We're talking about it, right? Mm-hmm. If you listen to our show, whenever we're talking about something, we often have like a video or social media element to it on social media.
0: Every time.
1: Yeah, every time. Every time. So
0: we
1: especially,
0: we have a video to go to at Channel 933 and see what we're talking about.
1: Especially this cute little dog, Honey, right? Mm-hmm. So at the time, I asked Angie, hey, can you post a picture of Honey on there, because none of us had seen the dog at the time, right? And she was kind of hesitant. Do you remember?
0: I remember. You were like, like you were stuttering. Like, yeah. It was a simple question.
1: Like hey, post it. We're literally just talking about your dog, Wire. And so I asked you why, and your excuse at the time was, I want you guys to meet her in person first before I post, right? Yeah. Like it was, but that didn't make sense to me because there's so many things that we post that we don't see each other. Like, I don't know. It just seemed like an excuse at the
2: time. Also, the real reason was because my friends were coming in. I remember this. This was on a Monday, and my friends were coming in that Tuesday and Wednesday, and I knew they were going to be the only ones that were excited about this like new thing in my life and supportive. So I was like, you know what? I'm not going to ruin it with posting it on channel because they do follow our social media.
0: Two things wrong with that. Yeah. Could have said that when we said, how can you ever posted it? And two, they're more important than our show.
1: And so, so this is not what we're calling you out about, but you did say at the time you're going to post it.
2: I'm not one
1: of those people that's a micromanager and go check. But now that I think about it, I never saw that picture go, that post go up. So you said you were going to do it and you just didn't do it and didn't tell us you weren't going to do it or anything
0: Courtney
1: like that.
0: My wife was asking too. We're searching one day on your stories after our show, nothing at
1: post. And it was just so, it's just so awkward. Like, why are you being so shady about this dog, right? Like, that's so weird. We post our lives for a living, right? And then yesterday, I'm scrolling and I go on, not on our Channel 933 site where it was originally supposed to be posted, not on the Gina and Frankie page.
0: No, not there at all.
1: On your personal page, angie.domino_, right? And there is a whole produced video.
0: Like a full roll. Like a trailer to a movie.
1: It looks like something Mariah Carey would post, okay? And it is Angie. She's wearing these pink silk like pajamas with like that have fur on the end.
2: Shout out to Skims.
1: You have your hair done, you have your hoops in, and you say, I think it's time to introduce to someone special. And you put your hold up to the camera, and then you bring your little dog, Honey. And Honey has a full pink outfit. She has a little pink bow. She has a tutu. I mean, this is a produced video 2 weeks after we asked her just to post a simple picture.
0: Your friends had been here. They already left before those posted. So that whole excuse isn't even an excuse. So we just want to know, as you sit in the hot seat right there, Angie, how come you did it in the rollout that you did? You didn't post it when you could have for our show. Like, what was going on in your mind?
1: I just think it seems a little shady.
0: Yeah.
1: I'm going to be honest. Like, if I just feel like, hey, if you want to be Mariah Carey, just let us know. Hey, I want to do this whole video thing and I don't have it ready and I'm going to do it in 2 weeks. Then I would get it. But you just like made up excuse, just thought we wouldn't notice and then do this whole produced thing and then don't even put it on our website for our listeners to see.
2: I will collab with our site. But so I did actually post her before that in a carousel of pictures, and I don't know. I didn't at all. Like about what?
1: You're saying that you posted. You just said I did post it, and then I said, did you post
2: on my page?
1: Not on
2: channels. I don't know. After that day, I was like.
1: It wasn't because you wanted to make her big debut as if she's like, you know how Jasmine had her big like first walk out, whatever, and the first look.
0: Yeah.
1: I felt like this was a first look for a dog. And just be honest about it.
2: I did post her previously, but I think this was definitely better than those pictures.
1: You didn't post her on Channel 93.3.
2: No, not on Channel
1: at all. No, that's what I'm saying. What I'm saying is, like, just be honest.
2: Okay.
1: You wanted to do this big, elaborate social media post for which, by the way, it's really cute, and she's super cute. Yeah. But just be honest and
2: I'm
1: say...
2: I'm going to be honest, I did not think about Channel. I did not think about Channel when I was posting her. But I can collab. I will put her on there.
1: It's not about that. It's just, I just want you to be honest. Like, hey, I'm doing a first look for my dog because I love her and I think she's so cute and I love Mariah Carey. No?
2: I mean, it's not that, but we could, if that makes you happy, if that suffices you this morning.
1: You got defensive of your AC yesterday. She getting offensive of honey. I'll get defensive of, tomorrow, I don't think I'll get defensive. But.
0: You might. At okay. We'll call so, no,
1: but yeah, could we so that the world could see your dog?
2: Yes,
1: now,
2: I will collab.
1: Thank
2: I will
1: you.
2: Collab.
0: Wow. Apparently, your friends have nothing. Been calling you out as well. About something else that you might not have at your house. Like, it's a day of calling out people. We call it Andrew.
1: Her friend was calling her out about something. Maybe we should do something else.
2: Something else ridiculous.
1: You look like you're about to cry. Are you okay? It wasn't that serious.
2: Oh, I'm good.

0: We'll take Angie off the hot seat.
1: Yeah. A little much for today. So we're all kidding.
0: We are. It's
1: Honey is super cute. Your dog is super cute. First look, or whatever we want to call it, was super cute. You guys adorable. Look cute and matching. We just need your boyfriend, Big D, in pink pajamas now to make it complete.
2: Real men wear pink.
0: We need a collab at Channel 933 so our listeners can see
2: it. I got
0: it.
2: You guys. Got
0: all
2: you.
0: Right. Disneyland tickets yours in the next 5 minutes, but I figure I'll just call somebody else, though, since it's in the mood about it. See, people that cannot park their cars, and this is going to go for everybody listening in right now. And I'm talking about in between white lines.
1: And
0: here's why, because I live in the Otay Ranch area. I often go to the Trader Joe's parking lot and whatnot. And something about them Trader Joe's parking lots, they're a little bit tight. And I have a daughter that has a car seat in the back seat. And every time I try to open up the door in the back seat to get her out, it can't happen at certain parking lots. So I literally have to park my car to the side, put it on the side, and then park my car because idiots don't know how to put their cars in between the white lines. So I want to call out everybody that does not know how to park their cars. All you got to do is put it in between the white lines, people. We went through driving school together. That was the easiest thing possible.
1: I have a counter for you, though.
0: Okay, what's that?
1: Okay, Gina? Just a different perspective, okay? Because this happened to me yesterday.
0: All right.
1: First of all, parking is crazy in San Diego here in the summer, especially in the summer when more people here. Like, I mean, I was in La Jolla trying to park because I had a dinner meeting, and I mean, people were fighting over parking spots. It was crazy, right? So I pull in and I find a parking spot, right? I park. And as I get out of my car, I look back. I am that person that is totally over the white lane, white thing. So I'm like, oh my God, I'm going to get a ticket. I better go back and move. How did I do that? But I go back to move my car and I realized why I did that. Mm. It was because the car before me was all the way over too. And that was the only way I could fit. So it was kind of like if I went in the white lines, I would have hit the other car.
0: That's
1: so they started it. So maybe later when you go to your car, it looks like I did it, but it was really the first person that started. What am I supposed to do? Give up the parking spot? Absolutely not.
0: I'm having an open conversation. I'm not saying it was you. I'm saying whoever was the one that started that whole trend yesterday.
1: Okay.
0: In La Jolla caused Gina to now be an issue. So can we all starting moving forward, double
2: check? It's hard sometimes.
0: It's not that hard. Your car ain't that big. You got a small little Jeep. What are you talking about?
2: Sometimes it's hard to see the lines on the floor. I just come in and I don't know. It would open my door and look. I don't know. I will say I am an offender of that.
1: Yeah, okay. You're talking about like the first, because I feel like it could go all day long, especially the parking, like whoever messes it up first. But what I'm saying is don't get mad at the person before you because sometimes it's not their fault. Yesterday was not my fault. I try my best, but that person next to me, they were over the white
0: line.
1: You're
0: not on the hot seat. Nobody's on the hot seat. On the hot seat is San Diego in general. Can we just look when we park and stay in between the white lines so Gina doesn't get in trouble and so I can take my daughter out?
1: I thought I was going to get a ticket, but I didn't care. But I didn't get a ticket, so we're good.
0: Rocco wants to chime in on this
3: one. I was working at Whole Foods yesterday. We had somebody come in way too hot, went the wrong way through the parking lot, hit one car, hit another car, and blazed into our fence that we had. It was like over $10,000 worth of damage in 15 seconds because they were just not patient. So
1: okay, guys, it's summer. There's not that many parking spots. We get it here in San Diego. Let's all work together.
0: Yes, get in between those damn white lines. Okay.
1: And don't go the wrong way in the Whole Foods in Hillcrest.
0: Don't do that. It'll piss off Rockwell. News That Matters. We've got time for a quick story next.
1: Today. Yeah. We want to manifest our dreams. Today is the day. I'll tell you. I'll remind you what to do today.
0: All right. Details next, plus your Disneyland tickets in the next 5 minutes. I could be

0: You have to do something today to manifest all your dreams, guys.
1: It's going to happen for sure. So we have your Disneyland tickets literally coming up in 1 minute. That sounder will go off right after News That Matters on a Channel 933.
0: Here's your monthly reminder, and I'm going to keep telling you guys until you do it, okay? Tonight is July's full buck moon.
1: Okay.
0: It already looks large and bright and has a beautiful orange tint. Did you see it last night? It looked huge,
1: yes,
0: right? So the moon may appear particularly large, they say, at moonrise, thanks to a phenomenon known as the moon illusion, where our brain tricks us into perceiving it's larger than it actually is because it's really low. It's close to the horizon. So it's going to be really cool to see. Also, it's going to rise tonight with Venus, Saturn, Mercury, and Mars. So you should be able to see those depending if you have binoculars. And of course, today, that means don't forget to do your moon water.
1: Yes.
0: If you don't know what moon water is, we'll post a video on our Instagram, but fill a glass of water, like a mason jar, something you could cover. Go out there, say what you want to release or say your intentions, leave it outside overnight and drink it or do whatever you want with it tomorrow.
1: Yeah.
0: And that's how you make stuff happen.
1: That's how you make it happen. Let's go. Maybe manifest these Disneyland tickets. Whatever
0: you
1: want to do.
0: Exactly.
1: Let's make it happen.
0: Did you know that people are now reselling movie tickets because movies are that popular, like,
1: what?
0: And they're upcharging. You know how they do for tickets?
1: Yeah.
0: That's something's going on with a movie right now in theaters. I'll tell you all about it at 9:10.
1: All right, 9:10. Details on that coming your way. Plus, tickets to the sold out NoahCon show at Petco Park. Sold out NoahCon tickets. 9:10. $1,000 next. And like I promised, before 9 a.m. It's 8:57. You're winning Disneyland tickets.
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0: You'll never believe what fans are trying to get their hands on so much that now there's a resale market for them.
1: The story's wild. Details with Gina's Big Scoop coming up in a second. Gina, Frankie, you got Ryan and El Cajon. Good morning, Ryan.
2: Oh, my God. Good morning.
0: Got through. Good morning.
1: So, obviously, you heard that Disney sounder. What are you doing right now?
2: I actually just stepped away from work just so I could call you guys. Mm.
1: You know what's funny?
2: Working in an office.
1: Yeah, so. When you step away from work and you're in an office, oftentimes your boss gets mad, right?
0: Yeah, if someone knows. Oh, yeah. Or whenever I see people outside in the parking lot, I'm like, who are they talking to right now? Talking so about? I just get curious.
1: Yeah, exactly. Your boss should understand. You are caller 93.
0: Yay!
1: That was worth getting in trouble for, huh?
0: She's trying to like
2: getting in trouble.
0: She's trying to tame it.
2: People are staring at me.
0: Yeah, it's okay. It's let them stare.
1: Let them know. So we're gonna put you back in hold. Rockwell's gonna get you all the details, and we're so glad you won this morning, Ryan. Congratulations.
2: Oh my God, thank you guys so much. This means so much to me.
1: Oh, well, you enjoy yourself. We're going to do it again in that 2 o'clock hour. Suzette, that's your next dedicated hour. We do have sold out Noah Kahan tickets, so coming up in 3 minutes with Gina's Big Scoop. We'll do that next.

0: You'll never believe what's on the resale market now.
1: Details aside, at Gina's Big Scoop, Channel 933, it is Frankie. At the very end of Gina's Big Scoop, this is major. We have these sold-out tickets to see Noah Kahan at Petco Park. He is selling out across the country, and these tickets are sold out. August 17th, Petco Park, Noah Kahan tickets yours at the end of this.
0: So movie tickets are now being put on the resale market. Can you believe it? Okay.
1: Wild.
0: So, and everyone's trying to get a hold of these right now. So you know how ticket scalpers buy concert tickets and then resell them? You know, it's Taylor Swift, all these things. Well, people are doing that with movie tickets. Specifically right now, Odyssey. The Odyssey that's been out for a few weeks. It's made more than $650 million worldwide. Tickets aren't slowing down, but what people specifically are trying to watch this movie on is on the IMAX 70 millimeter showing, okay? It's like this huge IMAX thing.
1: I don't know enough about those, but people, everybody says if you're going to watch it, that's the only real way to watch the movie.
0: Yeah, and those showings are all sold out. So now there's a secondary ticket market that's where those seats are reportedly being resold for as much as $500
2: each.
0: That's
2: crazy.
1: Watch a damn movie.
0: To watch it on the IMAX 70 millimeter showing.
1: I don't care how much better it is. I am not paying $500 to go see a movie.
0: No. Speaking of movies, the big movie of the weekend is going to be Spider-Man, A Brand New Day. It's predicted to have the biggest opening weekend of the year, bigger than The Odyssey. They say it's going to make, at first they were saying $200 million, but now predictions are up to even closer to $300 million. Crazy. So somewhere in between there. The demand is already huge for the movie, and many movie theaters have scheduled showings every 15 minutes of the new Spider-Man movie.
1: Wild.
0: It's doing great on Rotten Tomatoes as a 90% certified fresh.
1: But I'll say it again. Do we listen to the critics?
0: No.
1: No, we listen to the
0: people. If you're an Amazon Prime member, you can watch it before anyone else. So tonight, they're going to screen it only for Prime members at specific theaters nationwide. So you can buy those tickets at Fandango or a dedicated page on Amazon, or can wait with everybody else. But there are a few other things that are streaming right now, just in case you don't want to go watch the movies. And now streaming on Disney Plus and Hulu is The Devil Wears Prada sequel.
1: Yeah.
0: Also on Netflix, I've been waiting for this Idaho Murders College Nightmare documentary. It started streaming today.
1: Such a dark story, but there's so many like layers that are going to be pulled out in this documentary.
0: Yeah, and I'm not going to go on and on about this one because I did it already earlier today. But Obsession is streaming on Peacock. That's the one that was like huge, and everyone, that movie is horrible. That movie's trash. I'm sorry.
1: According to Gina.
0: I'm sorry. I don't like that movie. I was not a fan of that movie. I watched it last night. The Big Scoop is brought to you by San Diego County Credit Union. It's not Big Bang Banking. It's better.
1: I'll say who I'm a fan of. Noah Kahan. He's one of my favorite artists. I watched his Netflix documentary. Due to selling out across America, and he's coming to San Diego. Noah Kahan performing at Petco Park on the 17th of August. Your tickets coming up at exactly 9:20. Channel 933. They say the

0: It is Gina, Frankie, Channel 933. This is Major Noah Kahan. Everybody's trying to get these tickets to his sold-out show at Petco Park, August 17th. We came up on some tickets for you right now. If you're caller 9 and can answer Gina's Big Scoop question.
1: Okay, so the demand is so huge for the new Spider-Man movie that movie theaters have scheduled show times every how many minutes?
0: Gina mentioned that in the 910 Big Scoop. I know you're listening in because you want these Noah Kahan tickets. 855-570-1933. Caller 9 answer Gina's Big Scoop question correctly.

0: We appreciate you having us on The Office on the iHeartRadio app. It is Gina, Frankie, Channel 933. Apparently, Angie's boyfriend, Big D, has been extra nice to her lately.
1: And I'm kind of weary that either he did something wrong or he's about to do something wrong.
2: She thinks he's acting sus.
0: As a guy, oftentimes we do. When we do something wrong, we act extra nice. We give you flowers. We do stuff to kind of, you know, ease the pain that could be coming your way.
1: Yeah, so, okay, this all started maybe about a week ago.
0: Okay.
1: He's been extra nice, and he's usually nice, but he doesn't get mad at all the packages that have come to the house. He asked me, he was like, hey, you know, do you need a day to yourself? Go get your nails done. I got you. And I'm like, okay. He went and got my car cleaned, put gas in the car, and I'm like, this is too much now for all of this to happen within a week. And he's like, oh, do you need any help cooking? And I'm like, you never ask if I need help cooking.
2: Especially after, let's just remind everybody that she surprised him by bringing home a puppy. He should technically be mad at her because she just surprised him with a puppy. Now they have a new puppy about 2 weeks ago. So you would think that he would still be upset, but instead he's doing the opposite.
0: I wonder if he's planning like a guy's trip he's going to drop on you or like some major thing.
1: That's what I think.
0: So Rockwell is on. Rockwell says we have your boyfriend Big D on with us right now. Good morning, Big D.
3: Good morning.
0: I've heard you've been extra nice to Angela, your girlfriend.
3: I'd hope it's my standard level, but I always appreciate being told I'm being extra nice.
2: Tell him all the things he's done. Remind him in the last week.
1: You've asked me if I needed help cooking. You've put gas in my car. You got it cleaned inside and out. And I'm just wondering why you're doing all these things within a week, because you do usually do them here and there, not even all the time. But it's a little sus, I'm going to be honest.
3: I mean, I could see where that's coming from. You know, it is you know, the boyfriend's job to know when it's time to hit the accelerator on some things like these. But I mean, after you surprised us with our new dog, you know, I know I reacted a little harshly, one would say. You know, I was not all on board. You know, I could tell that put you maybe necessarily in a little downspin. So I was like, you know what? Let's do some extra nice things. You know, you deserve those things. So I was like, you know, we got to get the nails done. Let's get the car clean. Let me help out with cooking, even though I still don't know how to season properly, but I tried to help.
2: Do you know that she recorded your reaction of when you first walked in the house and she got the puppy and she had the puppy?
3: I found out the day when listening to Channel 933.
4: Angela Domino.
0: So this is actually great because we were wondering if you had a reason because you were planning a guy's trip or maybe
1: or you did something wrong.
0: Did something bad. But no, you're just fixing what you did previously and you hurt Angie's feelings in regards to how you reacted to her.
4: Angela Domino.
0: Getting a dog. So you're trying to play that back and be nice.
3: I know the sometimes when you bust out the government name, you know, the assumptions start piling on. But no. You know, team morale, we're like, hey, let's just bring the house level back up.
2: I wish we still had all the other clubs because they were hilarious. Him questioning when he walked in or whatever. So this makes sense. Yeah. But I do feel like there's a little bit of gaslighting going on because I felt like his reaction was normal from the beginning, but now he feels bad for, you know what? You never appreciate this man because my boyfriend never, I can't remember last time he put in gas, did any of the things. No. Do you do that for your wife?
0: Sometimes, but not. I mean, if we go somewhere.
1: Okay, well, I'm sorry for thinking you were sus.
3: it's okay. You're keeping me on my toes. You got to keep me in check.
0: And one more time, reaction.
4: Angela Domino.
0: All right, Big D, get back to work. Enough of this nonsense. Thank you for listening for taking our call. Bye.
3: Thank you.
0: Bye. See, he was just being a nice guy. We can't always think every guy is causing trouble when they're being nice.
2: It makes sense, though. Like, he's making it up because he feels bad for reacting to your crazy behavior. Got it. Angela Domino.

0: So the phrase, don't post about it, be about it, caused me a little rant this morning.
1: But you were actually in the right. I feel like this was pretty obvious in your case.
0: Well, thank you. 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
2: Hi, are you ready to win some Disneyland tickets? All right, details coming up next. I know you want to go see Woody and Jessie and the whole crew. All right, off the soundtrack, it's Taylor Swift, I Knew It, I Knew You.

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0: mean, I am crazy excited to see Spider-Man Brand New Day out in theaters this weekend. It's Channel 933. We've been seeing, you know, Zendaya and Tom Holland. They've been doing a lot of interviews. They're media trained and they're really good at answering, but not answering, if you know what I'm saying, unless it's a kid asking the question.
1: Are you married?
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1: now. So we were talking about Spider-Man Brand New Day a couple minutes ago, and did you see Steve Lacy is making the internet go wild for spoiling who Sadie Sink plays in the new Spider-Man movie? I haven't seen the spoiler yet, but I am avoiding it. Harry Styles, who's also part of the MCU, it's American Girls.

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0: Jennifer. It's Channel 933. Suzette here. You are getting your bills paid.
1: Oh, my gosh. I'm so awesome. I'm sorry. I'm at the grocery store.
0: No, you're fine.
1: I'll try not to yell.
0: You got $1,000. How do you feel?
1: I feel pretty good. I'm so surprised. I'm so overwhelmed. Oh, thank you.
0: Of course. Thank you for hanging out with us. Another chance to win is coming up at 11. Enjoy this 1K. 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

0: Ariana Grande is fed up. 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So she is suing the hackers that leaked dozens of her songs. Did you see this? 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She alleges that they targeted her photographers and producers to gain all the material. Then they sold it on the dark web for a lot of money. The defendants are listed as John Doe, but Ariana Grande, I mean, she is working hard to get court approval to issue subpoenas to uncover the identities of these alleged hackers. Listen, these hackers should be scared, okay? And by the way, make sure not to go anywhere. 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

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This summer at Disneyland Resort, kids rule, and we want to get you a 4-pack of tickets. The next designated hour for you to win is at 2 p.m. So the 2 p.m. hour is when you're going to hear the Disney sounder. When you hear it, you call me at 855-570-1933, and caller 93 is going to win. Just a chance.

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0: Hi, Haley. It's Channel 933. You happen to be our $1,000 winner this hour.
1: Yay. Thank you.
0: Congratulations. What made you answer this phone call?
1: I had heard. I contacted you, and I normally don't answer unknown phone numbers, but I just had a feeling I should.
0: I'm the same way. This is why I'm always saying, you got to answer the phone, answer the phone. Well, what are you going to do with this extra $1,000? Do you happen to know?
1: With my $1,000 prize, I'm going to pay off my debt that I've been trying to pay down for a year or two now.
0: Well, we're so glad that you won. Thanks for hanging out and stay right here because, I don't know, maybe you want to go to the happiest place on earth. We do have your chance to win Disneyland tickets, and that's coming up at 2 o'clock.

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Isn't that crazy? We got Drake coming up next after Sabrina Carpenter house tour on Channel 933. 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

0: Okay, in about 10 minutes, I'm going to make sure you win $1,000 this hour on Channel 933. But first, let's talk Disneyland, okay? So many things I need you to know. Because this summer at the Disneyland Resort, kids rule. And we want to get you 4 one-day, one-park tickets to Disneyland Resort. So you can go see the characters, make memories, get on the rides. Okay, so here's what's happening. You have designated hours to win. And that's at 7 a.m., 8 a.m. with Gina and Frankie. Then I got you coming up at 2 p.m. And then you have another chance with Chino at 5 p.m. But coming up at 2, I need you to pay close attention. You're going to hear a Disney sounder. When you hear that, you'll know it when you hear it. You call me at 855-570-1933. 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Okay, so even if you can't get your phone out fast enough, just make sure you try because caller 93 is going to be going to the happiest place on earth.
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1: So Toy Story 5 just became 2026's highest grossing movie, crossing $1 billion worldwide. And I'm not surprised by it. Off the soundtrack, it's Taylor Swift, I Knew It, I Knew You.

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0: Miguel. It's Channel 933. Suzette here. You happen to be our $1,000 winner.
1: Oh, my gosh. Are you serious?
2: I'm serious.
1: Oh, how do I? Oh, my goodness. That's amazing. I'm driving. I'm so sorry, but oh, my gosh.
0: No, you're fine. Just make sure you're careful, okay? What are you going to use this money for? Do you know?
1: Fix my car, and we're getting ready to move. So this was perfect timing for us. This is such a help.
0: Perfect timing indeed. All right. Another chance to win is coming up at 1. Stay hanging out. And maybe you want to go to Disneyland. We have that coming up at 2 p.m.

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And so it's Cardi B, who, by the way, seems to be teasing new music, which makes it even more exciting. Now, we have tickets available for Saturday, okay? You never know. Maybe you run into Zara Larsson, Cardi.

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1: So many things to be excited for, like those Disneyland tickets coming up at 2 p.m. Stay with me. And of course, Ariana Grande's new album, Petal, dropping this Friday. Here she is. It's Hate That I Made You Love Me.

0: San Diego's number one hit music station, Channel 933. So comedian Marcelo Hernandez was asked, what was the craziest thing you saw at Taylor Swift's wedding?
1: Tom Cruise. I got to talk to Tom Cruise. I think just being around like athletes that, you know, I look up to, and it was just like the ESPYs before the ESPYs.
2: Oh, you saw more than that because you were sending me videos.
1: I didn't do that. Hey, yo, Trav, I did not do that.
0: Yeah. How could you not sneak in your phone, though? Honestly. Hey, you're going to need your phone to win $1,000 coming up here in a few minutes. Just make sure you're not texting and driving, okay? I got you. Coming up.
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tickets. It's Channel 933. So this summer at Disneyland Resort, kids rule, and we want to get you that 4-pack of tickets, and it's coming up next hour. We are like less than 10 minutes away. So this is what you have to do. 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You're going to hear a Disney sounder. 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As easy as that, okay? It's coming up in the 2 o'clock hour. Make sure to stay listening. Pay close attention. I'm going to make sure you hear it.

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silly to ask if you're ready for Disneyland, because like, who doesn't want to go to the happiest place on earth? If you have a chance to win this hour, I'm going to give you more details coming up next on when that Disney sounder is going to go off. It's Teddy Swims with Mr. Know-It-All.

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The Disney Sounder is coming up. Okay, it's in about 15 to 20 minutes. 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

Yes, I do love going to Disneyland Resort, you know, for the rides, the food, the character. Everyone says that. But I love going to Disneyland Resort to go clothes shopping, okay? Because I got my Dr. Doom shirt there, my Spider-Man shirt there. Just saying. Want to go to the happiest place on earth? Listen for the Disney sounder that is going to play literally in 3 minutes. 3 minutes. As soon as you hear it, call me at 855-570-1933. We're going to get you there. You just have to be caller 93 and do not stop calling.

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getting caller 93. It takes a minute to get there. So don't stop calling if you heard that Disney sounder, okay? Now, the next designated hour to win is coming up at 5 p.m. with Chino. Do not give up. You still have a chance to win 4 tickets to Disneyland Resort this summer because kids rule. So stay right here. And not only that, you have a chance to win $1,000 coming up next. Get your bills paid. All right? I mean, why would you want to go anywhere else? Just saying. It's Channel 933. This

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It's Disney week. Oh my gosh, it's Disney week. Channel 93, San Diego's number one hit music station. Shout out to our big winners getting hooked up with these tickets for Disneyland. All right, your next designated hour, 5 o'clock.

0: middle of the week, last week of July. 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
1: Is this the number we call?
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0: Beaver with Daisies right there on Channel 93. I hope you're having a great Wednesday afternoon. My name is Chino, Air Chino on all social media. 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

0: 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Superna!
1: No.
0: Superna, yes! You just got $1,000.
2: Really? Oh, my God.
0: You did your part. You entered the word. You answered the call. Even if it like was an unknown number, you still picked it up, and now you got $1,000. How often were you playing?
1: I have been entering the words, I would say, since last week.
0: So it took you a week. Why did you answer the call?
1: I wouldn't lie to you because I had a call yesterday from, it was like more of a scam. And I was so frustrated and I thought it was the same person.
0: Well, now we're here. You got $1,000. What are we going to do with it? What does hubby think we're going to do with this money?
1: He said, I'm going to buy a bag for my daughter. She's looking for a bag and she just turned 21.
0: Well, I'm glad we could be a part of that. Superna, congratulations.
1: Thank you.
0: I love that. 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
1: Happy birthday to Isilda Harpo.
0: Happy birthday to Isilda. Tell her we said happy birthday, okay?
1: Thanks, bye.
0: I love it. Did you see O-Rod surprise 100 fans at an intimate event inside Licorice Pizza Records in Los Angeles with her new Lego Editions collection? 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

0: Alex Warren right there on Channel 93, San Diego's number one hit music station. Wanted to send a happy birthday shout out to Becca. How'd you spend it yesterday?
1: It was good. I just spent it with family.
0: Oh, I love that for you. That's got to be the best way to do it.
1: That's what it's about, right?
0: You know what would kind of top off that whole, you know, birthday experience for you this week is winning tickets for Disneyland. That'd be great, right?
1: Awesome.
0: Absolutely. So what you got to do is next hour, that's going to be your designated hour for these tickets for Disneyland.

0: saying?
1: We knew him for not only being a San Diego Chargers football legend, but he spent a lot of time in our living rooms as we saw him on television all the time. Rest in peace to Billy Ray Smith Jr., who passed away at the age of 64 today. 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

So there's a report that Macaulay Culkin was spotted at Walt Disney Studios in Burbank for one reason only: to talk about a new installment in the Home Alone series. Will he play the father this time? I don't know. We'll see, man. It's Channel 93, Sabrina Carpenter, House Tour.

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I wish I was outside with you. All right, stay close. We are minutes away from the 5 o'clock hour. That means your designated hour for Disney. That sounder could happen the moment that it turns 5 o'clock, okay? All the way up until 5:59 and 59 seconds. 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